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1: I.

0: She what?
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0: Oh gosh, yes, hoping nobody is slipping and sliding in the bathroom trying to get ready to go to work this morning. Y'all take it easy, all right? Top of the morning going out to you. This is the morning startup with Ashes filling in for Jace for yet another day. God willing, he's going to be back tomorrow.

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1: It's now exactly 6:30 a.m. Let's take a look at those trending stories to the hour, compiled by the Ojo News team and coming our way courtesy Island Finance. Give it to yourself. With the details, I am Ashleya. Good morning again. Prime Minister Kamala Prasad Bisesa says 82 murders recorded so far this year could have been avoided if those involved had exercised greater emotional control and allowed love to have the last word instead of anger. The PM cited figures showing 40 murders linked to altercations, 30 to revenge, and 12 to domestic disputes. She also pointed to a decline in gang-related murders from 273 in 2024 to 122 in 2025 and 78 so far this year, which she said reflects progress by national security agencies under the SOE. The government is facing allegations of political victimization over water distribution in Arima and other parts of East Trinidad. Opposition leader Penelope Beckles says communities that had a regular water supply before last year's April 28th general election are now facing severe shortages, with Valencia West without water for almost 3 weeks. She's demanding answers, noting that $315 million was allocated to improve the national water supply. The Ministry of Defense is working to advance implementation of its 2025 National Counterterrorism Strategy. A recent meeting of the Inter-Ministerial Committee for Counterterrorism focused on strengthening border security, protecting critical infrastructure, improving interagency coordination, and disrupting terrorist financing. Defense Minister Wayne Sturge says counterterrorism is a whole-of-government responsibility requiring coordinated action across security, intelligence, legislation, finance, and international cooperation. Motorists are being warned about a scam involving text messages for alleged speeding violations. The messages contain fraudulent links purporting to lead to the judiciary's court pay portal. The public is urged not to click on the links or share personal or banking information. New traffic ticket payments can only be made through the Ministry of Transport and Civil Aviation unless the ticket has been contested and is subject to a court-ordered payment. And finally, Gianni Infantino remains FIFA president after receiving the full backing of senior executives at a meeting in Morocco. He apologized for errors amid scrutiny over plans to sell stakes in FIFA competitions. Infantino is expected to seek a fourth term and needs 106 votes to win re-election. These stories trending now, compiled by the Ojo News team and coming our way courtesy Island Finance. 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

So yesterday, Pakistan was able to secure a win against the against the West Indies inside the second test. Thank you so much, Drake, for this one. Janice SDFU taking us to 58 now after 6. But Pakistan was able to secure a win yesterday after they reached the target in just 75, I think it was, overs.

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And famous people are stressing out over money. And apparently that was the main reason Perez Hilton did what he did on that live stream 2 days ago. Apparently, according to TMZ, Perez Hilton was stressing about

0: if you're wondering, what should I grab for breakfast in Port of Spain? Well, if you are in this area, don't forget, check out Woodbrook Yard. They've got such a wide range of delicious goodies to eat. They also have a range of things to drink, those smoothies in the morning, maybe coffee, tea. They've got you covered at Woodbrook Yard.
1: Looking at you sideways, sideways. Yeah.
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1: It's now 31 minutes after 7 a.m. Let's take a look at those the trending stories to the hour, compiled by the OJ News team and coming our way with the kind compliments of Kiss Baking Company.

With the details, I am Ashley. Gang-related killings have been on a downward trend in TNT. However, Prime Minister Kamala Passabi-Sessa says there's another area of concern: killings which happen as a result of ordinary disputes. The PM says 82 murders recorded so far this year could have been avoided if those involved had exercised greater emotional control and allowed love to have the last word. As she cited, figures shows 40 murders linked to altercations, 30 to revenge, and 12 to domestic disputes. In contrast, gang killings went from 273 in 2024 to 122 in 2025 and 78 so far this year. A remanded inmate at the Port of Spain prison has been given the opportunity to professionally record his original song. Daniel Philip, winner of the prison's inaugural Mr. Emancipation talent show, recorded the piece of 47 at 47 Productions with supporter West Indies cricketer Dwayne Bravo and his DJ Bravo 47 Foundation. The initiative forms part of efforts to encourage rehabilitation and help inmates develop positive skills for life after incarceration. And there's also a video of that posted on DJ Bravo's Instagram page. Check it out. The government is receiving equipment from Japan to help tackle sargassum along the Mayaro and Mandalina coasts. Local government minister Khadija Amin says the donation includes 4 all-terrain vehicles and specialized removal equipment. The equipment is expected to strengthen the country's response to sargassum influxes affecting coastal communities. Hundreds of thousands of Haitians and Syrians in the United States are facing uncertainty after their temporary protected status has expired. The U.S. Supreme Court in June cleared the way for the Trump administration to end TPS for Haiti and Syria, leaving many without legal status or work permits. Haitian advocates warn that returning to Haiti remains dangerous, with gangs controlling much of Port-au-Prince. And finally, more than 300 people abducted in Nigeria have been rescued in a major security operation. Among those freed were 163 people kidnapped during a deadly attack in Kwara State in February. Nigerian authorities say 308 people were rescued from a national park in what they describe as the country's largest single-day hostage rescue. These stories trending now, compiled by the OJ News team and coming away, courtesy Kiss Baking Company.

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into a runway. I could turn a dance floor into a runway. Tell them make room, my body's an entree. I could turn a mad hoe into a fan. Cameras flashing, lights on, turn it up. Click, click, click, click, everywhere I go.

yesterday, talks with the transfer for Vinny Jr. to Arsenal from Real Madrid. It's getting deeper and deeper. So much so that Vinny actually deleted all his posts on his Instagram to his 63 million followers, me including. So does that mean that if he erases Real Madrid from his life, should we erase him? Where the Madridista is at? A la Madrid. Time to unfollow Vinny, right? Man, delete every post or archive it or something.

as a Madridista, let me tell you, that, to see that, real hurts, boy. Man deleted every post. I mean, who does that? When people transfer, they don't delete your pass, really. He doing like a, you know, them certain people that's, you know, sour grapes when they break up. And they delete their partner one time before even truly moving on. Like, the ink ain't even dry yet on the new contract. I'm a man gone. But anyway, let me take a moment for myself to cry about Vinny leaving. It seems as that's the reality. He's going to leave. Because why would you delete every single post? Why would you even delete your profile picture? People are saying maybe he doesn't want people to remember his old chin. I don't know. What do you all think? Vinny, again, new chin. That's okay, buddy. Sometimes people need to do what they need to do to feel more comfortable in their own skin. Win, you know, it's okay. You could leave your old chin on your post. Anyway, time to take a look inside the underground. 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

we're the one for you. So this one is coming in from London native, who is going to be celebrating her birthday at the end of this month. She will be turning 29. I'm talking about pop singer-songwriter, I should say, Mae Muller. It was released on April 10th. I'm talking about the song called Tell You That. And the track marks a fresh chapter for her under Tennis Records, leaning into an upbeat yet emotionally vulnerable, exploring relationship insecurities, lack of basic affection, and modern dating frustrations. Anybody feeling frustrated in your relationship right now? Well, this one might be for you.

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of morning going out to all those already checking in inside the Star Chat. Good morning to you. Much love as well. Here's hoping you have an amazing day today. Thursday, August 6th, just about 4 minutes after 8. So, according to our cappy, Ruston Chase, West Indies captain, he said, "We didn't see it through," following his side's 8-wicket loss to Pakistan in the second and final test yesterday at the Queen's Park Oval, which allowed the visitors to share the spoils. It's a draw, 1-1.

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It's the flavor of our culture. 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

About 2 hours ago, the Express, the Trinidad Express online, posted an article with the title, Public ID Law Planned for Over 16s Will Also Apply to Foreign Nationals, Says a Minister. So, Minister of Homeland Security Roger Alexander has confirmed that the government will seek to enact legislation requiring all citizens aged 16 and over to have a

valid form of identification on them when they are in public spaces. In a telephone interview yesterday, he said the requirement will also apply to foreign nationals in public spaces in TNT. A cabinet minute dated April 2nd of this year, which was leaked and circulated on social media yesterday, proposed amendments to legislation requiring all citizens aged 16 and over to possess a valid form of identification.

0: ID in public spaces, urging that the measure could improve law enforcement without unnecessarily inconveniencing the public. Acknowledging that some people would view the proposal as excessive, Griffith said similar legislation existed in other countries and served practical policing purposes. He continued to say, I know many people will see this as a dictatorial approach and speak about it being a police state and so forth. However, there are many countries that have a similar type of law, he told The Express. What do you all think about this? Is it a good move? Yeah. Anyway, time to get inside the Starport for today, Thursday, April 6th. Coming away, courtesy Digicel, Real Connections. Here is Taylor Swift with a song that she wrote and recorded in just 8 hours. How is she so good? How is she so good? It's one called I Knew It, I Knew You. And of course, this one is on the soundtrack for the movie Toy Story 5.
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1: A few seconds shy from 8:30 a.m. Let's take a look at, once again, those trending stories to the hour, compiled by the OJ News team and coming our way courtesy Answer Bank. With the details, I am Ashleya. Good morning again. Finance Minister Dave Tanku says strong financial systems are critical to protecting Trinidad and Tobago from terrorism and transnational crime. Speaking yesterday at an inter-ministerial committee on counter-terrorism strategy in Port of Spain, Tanku said terrorist organizations exploit financing, trade, and technology, making robust institutions essential. He said the Ministry of Finance remains committed to tackling money laundering and terrorist financing while strengthening customs and regulatory systems. The Prison Officers Association is urging caution over plans to have convicted inmates carry out maintenance and cleanup work in public spaces. The association says it supports rehabilitation. However, it believes only carefully screened inmates should participate with adequate staffing, transportation, communication equipment, and security measures in place. It also warns that overcrowding, staff shortages, and limited resources within the prison system must first be addressed to protect officers, inmates, and the public. A late-night joyride ended badly for two men in Couva after a Nissan AD wagon crashed into a drain during an anti-crime exercise. Police arrested the 37 and 38-year-olds and found seven rounds of 9mm ammunition, a balaclava, and suspected house-breaking tools in the vehicle. Prime Minister Kamala Pisabi-Sessa says while gang-related killings are declining, murders stemming from ordinary disputes remain a concern. She says 82 killings so far this year could have been avoided with greater emotional control. The PM says reducing crime is not a job for only police and security forces. Rather, it's the responsibility of every citizen. And finally, a U.S. Senate committee is set to vote today on whether to hold former COVID-19 advisor Dr. Anthony Fauci in contempt of Congress. The move follows Fauci invoking the Fifth Amendment more than 100 times during a hearing last week. A contempt vote could trigger a Justice Department review for possible criminal charges. These stories are trending now, compiled by the OJ News team and coming our way courtesy Answer Bank.
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if you are doing your duty and by some chance you get bitten by a dog, you're probably not gonna let that situation be, right? So another celebrity is being sued over a vicious dog attack. And who's that celebrity? Neo. So Neo's dog viciously attacked a woman who was just trying to drop off a package, at least according to a new lawsuit. The woman, Dominique Bridget, is suing Neo over an incident she claims took place last year in July in Georgia. Dominique says she was lawfully delivering a package to Neo's residence when a dog on the property attacked her, causing serious injuries. She says the alleged dog attack resulted in severe bodily injury, pain, shock, and distress. And claims the attack has already cost her over $9,000 in injury-related medical treatment.

lady who was injured in that vicious dog attack, Neo's dog, says that he is legally responsible for her injuries and is going after him for the medical expenses plus additional charges and damages. And as you know, one of Neo's contemporaries, Chris Brown, was recently sued over a dog attack, something I spoke about in depth. And he lost that battle and has to pay $13 million US in damages to Maria Avila.

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Diwali, and during Diwali, we are going to get part one of the Ramayana. Sony Pictures Entertainment has officially partnered with Prime Focus Studios as the global international distributor for Nitish Tiwari's highly anticipated two-part mythological epic film, Ramayana Part 1 and Part 2. So Part 1 is coming on November 6th this year, and the Part 2 release date is scheduled to hit theaters globally during Diwali next year in 2027. It looks epic with Ranbir Kapoor, lead actor, and playing the role of Ram, Lord Ram. Leaving all with these words, values are caught, not taught. If I wish to live in a better world, it starts with myself. So I ask, how would I like the world to be? What inner values will support my vision? How can I become authentic and express these values in my life and inspire others? The answers all lie within us. So I'll be back on Friday, 9 a.m. Jace is going to be back tomorrow inside your morning startup. Until then, enjoy the rest of your star programming with us. We can go.

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So drive safe. 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
3: 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He has produced many popular hits

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0: 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He has produced many popular hits

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0: 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As you're inside Cruise Control Thursday, August 6, 2026, hit us up in the Star Chat at 777-4947. 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
3: Creola is a Creole kitchen with Caribbean soul at 139 Woodbrook Yard. 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Rotisserie chicken bathed in a special Caribbean spice rub, slowly spun to perfection. Also, try the barbecue with Creole flair at Creola. This Trini style has the Caribbean heat with that signature sweet, tangy, and smoky flavor. These two mains bring the

Also, be aware that heat stroke is a real thing. You're finding it happening across the world. It could also happen here. Make sure to hydrate in that heat on the outside. And if you're somewhere cool in front of a fan or in some aircon, dance. You don't want

Well, Barcelona wants Rodri to stay in Spain for sure, but they are battling for him with Manchester City and Real Madrid. We'll find out more about that and other items of news coming up after this. I can't move.

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1: Brought to you this hour with the kind compliments of the Kiss Baking Company. Former top cop Gary Griffith said that Trinidad and Tobago cannot effectively confront transnational organized crime in isolation because the criminal networks that are trafficking drugs, firearms, and people operate across national borders. Therefore, Griffith said, our response must therefore involve coordinated intelligence, training, and operations among regional and international partners. In that context, Griffith said the decision for Trinidad and Tobago to participate in United States-led military task force targeting drug cartels and transnational criminal activity is a positive and necessary development. Caribbean Airlines stepped up its service in July to handle the summer travel rush between Trinidad and Tobago, carrying over 66,000 passengers on the domestic air bridge. Acting CEO Varma Kilawan highlighted the route as a vital lifeline for both families and local businesses, especially for Tobago's tourism economy. To keep things running smoothly, the airline added extra flights and plans to keep monitoring demand throughout the peak season to ensure safe, reliable travel. Former Housing Minister Camille Robinson-Regis wants the government to explain why housing projects have stalled, procurement has collapsed, and communities continue to deteriorate. Speaking at a news conference earlier today, Mrs. Robinson-Regis noted that when the People's National Movement left office in April 2024, there were several housing projects being developed. She said that construction had started in various areas, including Malabar, Buenintento in Princestown, as well as Corinth in San Fernando, Carson Field, and Oropun Gardens, among other places. Now she wants the Minister of Housing to explain the status of these projects. Internationally, a U.S. Senate committee voted today to hold Dr. Anthony Fauci in contempt of Congress and referred him to the Justice Department for potential prosecution over his refusal to answer questions on his handling of the COVID-19 pandemic. Fauci invoked his Fifth Amendment right against self-incrimination more than 100 times at the hearing. And finally, in the sports top-up, Rodri has given Barcelona the go-ahead to begin talks with Manchester City as they try to beat Real Madrid to a deal for the midfielder. Madrid had been in talks with the player's representatives since last month, but after several days without any progress, Barca had now taken the lead in the race to sign Spain's World Cup winning captain. And that puts a wrap to this hour's news feed inside Cruise Control, brought to you with the kind compliments of the Kiss Baking Company. Stay tuned for your next news feed coming up in approximately 1 hour's time. I'm Paris. Good afternoon.
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Let's share it as we're inside another hour of your Thursday, August 6, 2026, inside Cruise Control. Shout your team one time, even if it's your work team. I had a bad

Yes, be sure to hit us up in the Star Chat at 777-4947 at 11 past 4 inside your Cruise Control Thursday. Now that we're into the second month of Java, the R in Java, how are you coping, teachers? Looking forward to hearing from you. I've already heard from Bina. She seems to be having a good time. What about you? Well, I ask that because I'm going to say this. Today is the first school run. 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
3: 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Yes. He has produced many popular hits over

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0: 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Coming soon, we'll be heading into the news feed to the hour to find out what's trending in and around your Ojo world. First, a couple favorites, including that from Massacre. That is a Java track if there ever was one, especially for those of you at work right now who probably need a little bubble. You have it right there, just before the news feed. First, a couple messages.
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1: Six more people, including one woman, have been served with preventative detention orders. They include Shaquille O'Neal, who is alleged to be a leader of the Six Gang, an organized crime group operating in Beverly Hills East Dry River and Clifton Towers.

0: He is alleged to have given instructions for retaliatory shootings against the Seven Gang in public spaces using high-powered firearms. The other detainees are Dennis Mason of the Nine Gang, Alva Daly, also known as Prince Michael, Andre Villafana, also known as Circles, Blossom Keisha Caesar, and Stefan Alexander, also known as Jazzy. The Ministry of Defense is making it clear that keeping the country safe from terrorism goes far beyond the police and military. Following a high-level meeting on August 5, 2026, with top officials from Foreign Affairs, Justice and Finance, Defense Minister Wayne Sturge stressed that counterterrorism is a whole-of-government responsibility. To make the nation's 2025 National Counterterrorism Strategy work, every arm of the state must play its part, combining forces on border security, updating laws, financial tracking, and emergency response to protect the country as a unified front. The Student Support Services Unit of the Ministry of Education is almost non-existent, according to former Education Minister Nyangas Bidolly, who said students will be entering the new school year without the help needed. She acknowledged that Education Minister Dr. Michael Dollard said the unit is under review to make it more effective, but Mrs. Gadsby-Dolly said months have passed without any assurance. Without this unit, the MP for St. Anne's East claims more young people will be lured into crime and criminality. Grenadian Prime Minister Dickon Mitchell has provided further context on his government's decision to terminate its lease agreement with Russian Global Petroleum Group. Speaking at a media conference on Wednesday, Mitchell said GPG had failed to provide requested information and had breached the terms of its contract more than 14 times over the past 18 years. Terminating the contract paves the way for Grenada to move forward with its oil and gas sector. And finally, in sport, Real Madrid has signed Ivory Coast international Yann Diomande from RB Leipzig for a fee worth up to 140 million euros. The 19-year-old winger has signed a 7-year contract, and his price tag could surpass the 133.9 million euros which Real agreed to pay Borussia Dortmund for Jude Bellingham in June 2023. And that puts a wrap to this hour's news feed inside Cruise Control. Stay tuned for your next one coming up in approximately 1 hour's time. I'm Paris. Good afternoon.
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1: Brought to you this hour with the kind compliments of the Kiss Baking Company. A 29-year-old cashier, Jamila Simmons, has been granted $85,000 bail while two Venezuelan nationals were remanded into custody after being charged in connection with the theft of almost $19,000 worth of personal care products, groceries, and alcoholic and non-alcoholic beverages from a Marabella superstore. There is CCTV footage of them removing the goods without authorization. While Simmons reserved her plea, the two Venezuelan porters pleaded guilty. They will all return to court on August 11th. Still in South Trinidad, two supermarket security guards were arrested after police found them carrying illegal firearms. One was arrested in La Brea and the other in Faisabad. A motorcyclist who was traveling north along the Sir Solomon Hotroy Highway was stopped and searched. Cops arrested him after they found a gun in his bag. Cops searched an apartment in Canaan, Tobago this morning and seized a firearm, ammunition, drugs, and cash. They also arrested two men. Police found 2.6 kilos of ganja, 38 grams of cocaine, just over 1,000 TT dollars in cash, and $700 US. Interestingly, the Glock pistol which they seized was marked Fulton County GA Police. Puerto Rico will implement water rationing measures in San Juan and other major cities as a drought grips the U.S. territory with no relief in sight. More than 180,000 customers will be without water for 48 hours at a time, starting on Friday as part of an alternating schedule. Governor Jennifer Gonzalez blamed weather conditions for the water crisis. July was the driest month on record in more than 120 years. The second hottest for the capital, San Juan. In sport, Brazil winger Vinicius Jr. has agreed to a new six-year contract with Real Madrid that will keep him at the Bernabeu until 2032. The 26-year-old had entered the final 12 months of his contract and attracted interest from Arsenal in recent weeks. However, Real Madrid announced today that they have agreed to extend his deal. Vinicius posted on Instagram, 8 years at the Bernabeu are too short. 6 more years and then forever. Real Madrid, in a statement, described Vinicius Jr. as one of the most important players in one of the most successful periods in its history. And that puts a wrap to this hour's news feed and a wrap to the news for the day, brought to you with the kind compliments of the Kiss Baking Company. I'm Paris. Good afternoon.
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